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0: holding the nation's pride by bridging Filipinos all throughout the globe. 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
1: Learn the Filipino language as Radyo Pilipinas presents School on Air. School on Air will teach you the basic phrases, words, greetings, and conversations in Filipino. School on Air, only here at Radyo Pilipinas.
2: Today, I will teach you the Filipino equivalent of the phrase, "What is your name?" The Filipino phrase, "Ano ang pangalan mo?" is the equivalent of "What is your name?" If you are excited to meet someone for the first time, knowing one's name is essential before establishing a communication that will eventually lead to friendship, courtship, or even marriage. Have you encountered a situation in your life wherein you've met this person, talked with him or her for a while, then realizing later that you forgot his or her name without that person noticing it? The experience seems oftentimes hilarious, but luckily, you survived that embarrassing situation without a scratch. Now say after me, ano ang pangalan mo? Ano ang pangalan mo means, what is your name? You've learned the Filipino language once again, only here in School on Air. Tune in again next time for more of our exciting lessons in Filipino. This has been Edwin Santos saying bye for now and take care.
1: We have just brought you School on Air. School on Air, only here at Radyo Pilipinas.

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4: Time to celebrate kulturang Pinoy, tradisyon, musika, sining, literatura at iba pa. Anything and everything fun and Filipino. Ito ang Pinoy Kultura.
5: It's a leap of faith, actually more like a three-step and a sway. Ito ay ang sayaw sa Obando, Bulacan. Sinasalihan ng mga babae at lalaki na humihiling ng anak o asawa sa tatlong pintakasing santo. The three saints, San Pascual Bailon, Santa Clara ng Assisi, and Nuestra Señora de Salambao. Wikipedia says it's a dance of vitality and abundance performed for 3 days from May 17th to the 19th, one day devoted to each saint. The festival starts off with a mass and later in the day, the dance procession is performed, where devotees sing the Santa Clara song and melody to the Blessed Virgin of Salambao, their thanksgiving song. The festival could be traced to an ancient ritual called Kasilunawan, a celebration of the god Linga, a force of nature. When the Franciscan missionaries came, they introduced the three saints to replace the pagan gods. In WW2, the Church of Obando and much of the town was pretty much destroyed, including images of the three saints. The festival was banned because of its pagan roots. Religious processions were still held, but the dancing was not allowed. But in 1972, the new parish priest and the cultural commission of Obando brought the tradition back. Sayaw sa Obando has survived for centuries, holds up to this day, and yes, it was another victim of the COVID, but on hold just like other mass activities. But in May this year, thousands of devotees, mostly families and couples, came back to pray for children and perform the fertility dance in the streets of Obando, and just to be safe, with face masks on.
4: Yan ang Pinoy Kultura, because our culture is cool.
3: Ugaliing makinig sa Radyo Pilipinas. 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
6: 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Ito po ang Presidential Broadcast Service.

0: been the inspiration mula dun sa kuya ko and sa akin din. 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
1: Mm-hmm. 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
0: Yeah, that's the funny thing. My brother never wanted me to be a seafarer, actually. Want me to experience perhaps the hardships that he experienced. But definitely not because he thinks na I'm not suited for it. The idea is that he knows na nung time kasi niya, wala talaga namang choice. Ang hanap namin is nila, ng mga kapatid ko, actually, is all about scholarships, kung ano yung nandyan, kung ano yung high earning and all. So, well, because of them, and then, of course, nung si Ferrer na rin nga yung kapatid ko, kahit pa paano, umangat-angat naman na yung buhay, and he told me, bunso po ako eh. So he said, may choice ka na ngayon. So go kung ano yung gusto mo. Little did he know that sa loob-loob ko, pinakita mo sa akin gagraduate ka eh. So ito talaga yung gusto ko. And then eventually he allowed me to join MAAP. He actually introduced me to MAAP.
1: Mm-hmm. So parang kasi from the very beginning he planted the seed in your heart. Diba?
0: No, yeah, parang ganun na nga. Exactly the point.
1: You looked up to him. All right. So, yung mga experiences nyo, what experiences, specific experiences or core memories na matatawag nyo that have shaped your leadership as a ship captain? Meron ba kayong maibabahagi sa amin?
0: Nothing specific actually, because I always believe na ang leadership skills ng isang tao is developed throughout his life eh.
1: Mm-hmm.
0: Alam mo yon, yung it is a combination on what we learn in school. Dito sa MAAP, I clearly remember we have what we call personal management, where we talk about or we learn about different leadership styles. But along the way, you will also experience different ways. You will meet different people, you will have different superiors, na magkakaiba sila ng paraan. And so you adapt to it, and then later on you learn to basically mix it or alam mo yon, combine all of it para magamit mo in your own way. And ayun, even up to now I don't have a specific leadership skill na ginagamit. I'm not leadership by example lagi. I am not always autocratic. I am not always, you know, democratic type of leader. Magkakaiba rin depending on the scenario,
1: on the
0: urgency. And of course, minsan nga, pati generation that you are dealing with, you have to definitely keep that in mind.
1: Correct. So, speaking of generation, intergenerational differences, yes. In one of your previous interviews, Cap, with Amusup, you shared that young people today are not weak. They are in many ways even stronger. Could you elaborate on what led you to that realization, especially after working with younger seafarers, younger generation of seafarers on board?
0: No. Paano ko ba? Kailan nga ba yon? I think that was during
1: Day of the Seafarer.
0: Oh, yun pala. Yun. Teka lang ah. Sorry, pwede ko bang i-post?
1: Nawala
0: ka eh.
1: Nawala
0: ka sa screen ko. Sorry po. Ayun.
1: Okay lang, Kap.
0: Pwede ako?
1: Yes.
0: Yeah. You know, luckily, I would really say I am lucky that it happened to be na ako, ang generation ko is nasa gitna. You know, I think our generation is nasa gitna. We are in the middle of the leaving people nowadays. Mula sa mga baby boomers until sa generation alpha na ba lately or may mas bago pa doon. So, having said that, with that I have observed and, you know, witnessed. I think the witness is the right word to see their lives and philosophies in life. So, with that, nakita ko na ano eh, na along the way, mas tumataas, mas nagiging intense yung pressure, mag ang generations nowadays are

0: even having more options. So medyo mas marami na silang, alam mo yon, decision making na kailangan gawin. Mas even the scrutiny is really intense. And yeah, I believe in the faster pace of life nowadays, syempre mas kailangan nilang mas maging matatag, mas kailangan nilang mas mentally healthy. And ayun, above all, they really have to be more adaptive, or I think the best word for that is more resilient.
1: Yes.
0: To get through all this pressure.
1: Kasi masasabi mo back up na, you know, several years ago, life was less complicated.
0: Yeah, exactly. Yeah, ngayon, dati na, I even remember at 5 o'clock, I'll just go out, I'll just play with my kid, with my friends. Ano, mag-aabulan lang, maakit kami ng puno ng mangga or bayabas. And that's it. And nowadays, ano makikita ng mga bata? 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Sila nagaganito.
1: Yeah.
0: It's not about comparing or anything, but they tend to see na, marami palang options. Mm-hmm. Bakit ako ito?
1: Laruan ko. Confused. Comparing their lives with others.
0: Ayun. Mm-hmm. Apart from that, syempre nakikita rin nila na mas dumadami yung wise nila eh.
1: Mm-hmm. Yes.
0: Kaya nung dati, napaka plain and simple.
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1: So based on your experience, Kapyan, ba yung common hindi naman struggles pero yung mga mental health issues that young seafarers face today, how do you think these affect their performance and overall well-being while on board, while at sea?
0: Siguro ngayon mas naging ano na lang, no, mas naging, in my opinion, it became more publicized. Pero in my experience, and I happen to always talk with my wife as well, who is the current guidance counselor here in MAAP. So the normal challenges that we have observed, for me when I am on board, even here when I'm teaching here in MAAP, and for her, of course, meeting various cadets and generations, nakikita natin ng usual challenges actually are the anxiety, medyo mas tumataas, increasing level of anxiety, the feeling of hopelessness as well. Minsan, mas mabilis na rin silang, mas mabilis nang malos yung motivation nila in life eh. Which is acceptable, or actually, I would say, expected maybe. Kasi nga, as I already mentioned earlier, they are subject to more pressure eh. They are subject more pressure, not only on studies, not only on work, even with a family. They are also subject to more, paano ko ba sasabihin? I even forgot the superiors.
1: Yes.
0: And ngayon, dahil mas mabilis nga yung pacing ng buhay, they are more subject to heavier workload. Ngayon, sasabihin nila, mas magaan na ngayon because it's digitalized.
1: It's
0: yes,
1: efficient.
0: I know. Maybe physically they are not. But sa dami, it's becoming overwhelming.
1: Mental load. Parang overstimulated. Yan yung tawag ng mga Gen Z sa ganyang.
0: Yeah. Overstimulated. That's a good word. And actually, with all this, it definitely leads to stress.
1: Burnout.
0: And I would say degrading performance sometimes. When I say degrading performance, yun ay yung they are more, actually hindi lang naman yung new generation, say actually it's for everyone as well, na makikita mo bakit parang mas they are committing more mistakes. Why are they repeatedly committing this, even though nagkaroon na kayo ng coaching, nagkaroon ng ano, and then you will realize, okay, this is sign of stress na. Medyo na bumababa na yung ano, na hindi naman siya ganun dati. And you have to remember, walang taong mahina. So, yun ang punto ko ron eh. 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That's how God made us na tayo, we are limitless eh. 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
1: So, ang ganda ng leadership style mo, Cap, no? Talagang you choose to see the good in your people, you know, especially the younger generation. 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
0: Yun, yun,
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0: Oo, totoo yan.
1: So,
0: Siguro, some of it I'll also give credit to Maap eh. Siguro that's the good thing na naisip ko na magturo din dito. And in that, I get to meet different generations then. Imagine, nagtuturo ako 2011. Meaning, maybe some of them are already captains on chief engineers also nowadays. Pero alam mo yon na nakikita mo na, ah, oh, ano, nag-iiba-iba rin yung galing nila eh. 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Na minsan, kahit matanda na yung seafarer, makikita mo, ah, parang new generation din to eh. Alam mo, may ano, yun.
1: All right. So, ano na lang yung mga warning signs, Cap, na observe mo that tell you when a young crew member may be struggling emotionally or mentally, and how do you usually approach and offer support?
0: Ah, okay. Before I answer that, I'll give a disclaimer, of course, because I am not a
1: Yes, of course.
0: mental
1: This is just
0: health
1: based on your
0: professional.
1: experience. Oo.
0: Yeah, so just based on my experience, ang mga una kong nakikita dyan is yung sudden change on behavior. Like for example, I've met the guy, a person, a seafarer, few years ago, and then o kaya I've sailed with him initially, ganito yung ano niya, yung social energy niya perhaps, o ganito siya makipag-deal with other people. And then suddenly makikita mo, oh, biglang naging tahimik, biglang hindi nag-ano. Yun, medyo for me, they are telltale signs that they are actually struggling on something. Na, ayun, either it could be emotional or mental or talagang pagod or mga ganon. And then, to your second question ng how do I approach, tama ba? Or how do I deal with them? Alam mo yung, hindi ko alam kung ginagawa nyo na ha, pero ngayon sa bahay namin, let's say, with my kids na 6 and 7 and 2 years old, I am trying to implement din eh, yung sinasabi nilang, oh, put down your phone, kakain tayo. With that, as simple as that, sa barko, itry nyo po.
1: Yeah,
0: Mga
1: sa mga
0: kamarina natin,
1: listeners natin, ha?
0: mga listeners natin, itry nyo rin na even sa barko, try to put down the phone. Walang magpo-phone habang nasa messroom. And then the more that you will realize, oo nga, no, ito pala sa ganito. Ganito pala yung mga gusto niyang pagkain, ganito pala siya makipagkwentuhan, ang dami niya palang jokes, ang dami niya palang stories. And then you'll get to know your people or your crew members, your colleagues. So having said that, kung gagawin mo yon, mas madali, mas magiging madali sa iyo to really understand or how they are faring. Alam mo yon, are they really struggling or they're just really not in the mood or alam mo yon, makita mo na kung paano sila mag-react on different scenarios on board. And then with that, since kilala mo na sila, then it will be easier for you, particularly if you're on the management level. You really have to know your crew because you have to learn how to connect.
1: Yeah, that's
0: You will not
1: human
0: know how to connect
1: connection.
0: with them then you will not be able to listen to them.
1: Mm-hmm.
0: And if you're not able to listen to them, how can you improve the atmosphere on board? How can you improve each and everyone's performance?
1: Mm-hmm.
0: And my view, may isa ka lang na low-performing crew, parang bulok na kamatis yan na madadamay lahat.
1: Yeah,
0: maybe
1: mahahawa
0: I'm
1: na.
0: not saying na, oh yun, mahahawa. I'm not saying na bulok ha. Ang ibig ko lang sabihin, para siyang, it's contagious.
1: Yes.
0: In a way na kapag merong low moral kang crew,
1: mm-mm.
0: mapapansin mo, the moral on board also goes down. So, as much as possible, try to empower everyone, try to lift up everyone's spirit, maybe, and moral. Yun.
1: Oh, so that's how you support. Do you also offer mga, like for example, you notice someone is going through something. Do you offer like a one-on-one? Do you pull them aside? A mentor to, you know, to just ask how they are? Mga ganyang scenario.
0: Yeah, definitely. That is actually the key there. As I already mentioned, if you are becoming more, I forgot the exact word, pero if you become more, if you practice it, mas magiging mapagmatsyag eh. I forgot the English term for mapagmatsyag. Pero yun, you'll become
1: maybe.
0: More vigilant,
1: vigilant
0: kung paano na nangyayari. And then with that, since you, as I mentioned, if you are able to connect, just listen to them. There are a lot of ways. Yung iba ang akala nila, oh sige, parang nakikichismis lang. 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That's not the idea there. The idea there is to really empathize to what your crewmates are experiencing.
1: Dapat mas intentional.
0: Intentional. It has to be really intentional. And secondly, minsan akala natin, kailangan ako nito. 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
0: Oo. 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
1: Mm-mm.
0: And then after they talk to you, they feel better na.
1: They just need someone to listen.
0: Maybe this is not exactly on board the ship, pero you know, I happened to visit my wife's office last week. Sorry if I will be
1: guidance office. Yes,
0: if I will be inserting this, but
1: yeah, of
0: I
1: course.
0: find it amazing last week. Na bumisita lang ako. I invited a few people that I know, and we're just having tea and coffee and of course, mga konting pastries doon. And then sunod yung mga nagpapa-guidance.
1: Oh.
0: And it so happened na may klase si Mrs. 2 o'clock to 4 o'clock yata nung time na yon. So, nagkataon, nandun ako. And
1: so
0: you know,
1: one,
0: I found it amazing na yung kadete, hindi naman ako kilala.
1: Mm-hmm.
0: They don't even know kung sino ako.
1: Mm-hmm.
0: And then sabi, tapos nung nabanggit ko lang, ay, sorry. Siguro, they get to understand on the way I speak na asawa ko yung guidance counselor. Then sabi niya, tapos siguro nakuha rin nila na si Ferrer din ako.
1: Mm-hmm.
0: And then they started opening up. And with that, doon ko nakita na, okay. 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
1: Na enlightenment, di ba?
0: Oh, as I think that's even just 20-minute talk or 15-minute talk and then okay na sila. 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
1: Parang, yes.
0: 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Then then of course you listen to them what they want, and then ayun, later on makikita mo even the performance gets better.
1: So it's just really, it's also maybe because they find you as an approachable leader. How do you make that kind of connection, yung na maging comfortable sa iyo yung mga kabaro mo, Captain Abadicio? Kasi of course across the maritime industry we know that there have been a lot of initiatives, efforts to make a culture of harmony, of inclusion, 'di ba, in on board. Pero hindi naman siya automatic na magiging successful agad eh. So it must be really about the person who leads the crew. So how, maybe give 3 or 5 key points on how to create a culture, a safe space, or a safe culture where young seafarers feel comfortable asking for help without fear of judgment or stigma, Cap.
0: Yeah. Believe it or not, a couple of people already told me few years ago na, ay, akala ko, ano ka, suplado ka.
1: Ah, gano'n. 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
0: 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And then from then on, siguro if I will be enumerating or try to recall na lang siguro, I definitely did, first thing, I made it intentional. 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Well, apart from the trainings and reading of books, sa barko ginawa ko, even when I was third mate, second mate, parang nagpaka-kapitan ako kunwari eh. 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Two, I make myself available as well by, hindi po pwedeng trabaho, kabina. 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Even lalong-lalo na sa mga junior officers, and then they carry it on until they become management level officers. 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So you have to make effort na, oh, break time. 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They even had, when I was a cadet, na talagang I even had captains and chief engineers telling me na, oh, bakit hindi kayo, ay, hindi pala, not telling me, telling my other colleagues na, bakit hindi kayo nakikipag-dinner kasabay kami? And then I realized, oh, ano. So that's one good thing na nagawa namin dati, na talagang nagdi-dinner kami sabay-sabay, and because of that, we get to understand more. 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Hindi po pwedeng sila lagi mong ipapatawag. 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
1: You ground yourself.
0: And then, siguro, let them talk. 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Pero minsan, try din. Occasionally, tanungin mo, ano nga bang maganda rito?
1: Yeah.
0: Minsan,
1: Maybe they
0: depend on
1: have
0: their
1: good
0: work.
1: ideas also.
0: Yeah. That's, you will be amazed. They have better ideas sometimes than yung
1: Correct.
0: mga natutunan mo on textbooks and all.
1: Mm-hmm.
0: Ikot-ikot ka lang din. That's what I call, or our company calls, nakalimutan ko yung term, but visible leadership.
1: Mm-hmm.
0: Yung you be visible. Ikot ka rin. Pag oras ng trabaho, dapat nandiyan ka. You should not be on the cabin.
1: Mm-hmm.
0: And then lastly, ay, hindi siguro lastly, pero another thing is be careful ng pananalita. Even yung mga biro natin,
1: mm-hmm.
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1: Yes.
0: Na minsan, biro lang, tapos maano nila, na-offend na pala sila.
1: It cuts deep.
0: It cuts deep.
1: Words
0: And,
1: cut deep.
0: Yeah, of course, needless to say, pag magko-correct ka, better do it privately.
1: Mm-hmm.
0: And ayun. Tapos pag may, kagaya nung nabanggit ko, kumakain kayo, napansin mo, ba't napakatahimik nito? 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
0: 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And then, even the choice of words, ang pagtatanong, hindi po pwedeng, oh, okay ka lang? 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
0: Tapos umalis na. O di, tapos ang usapan nyo.
1: Mm-hmm.
0: find a different way to connect.
1: Mm-hmm.
0: There are millions of ways to connect. Ngayon. But it has to be intentional, as we have agreed earlier. Once you have connected to them, the good way or the best way is to really listen to them, and let them talk hanggang kaya nila. Huwag yung puro ikaw, hindi ikaw ang bida, dahil ikaw ang nakikiconnect. Let them talk, and then with that, of course, when they are talking, you also do not judge them. Just let them. And kagaya nga ng sinabi ko, minsan, hindi mo kailangan magbigay ng sagot. 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
0: Ayun.
1: All right.
0: Just allow them to unburden themselves.
1: Mm-hmm.
0: Allow them to talk. And that's it.
1: To clear their minds. Ayan.
0: Yeah.
1: All right. Thank you very much, Captain Abadisio. Before we end, nasa screens nyo po, ma-share lang natin ang details ng AmoSub Contact Center o ACC. Andiyan po ang telephone, globe at smart numbers na pwede nyong tawagan para sa mga AmoSub members and dependents natin kung may kailangan po kayo sa mga service units at departments po ng ating union. Nandiyan din po ang AmoSub Official Facebook page and AmoSub Official Facebook group kung saan po natin pinupost sa mga announcements ng ating union. And of course, ina-upload po natin ang episodes ng Alagang AmoSub sa AmoSub Official YouTube channel. And of course, for more information about the programs and welfare services of AmoSub, punta lamang po kayo sa www.amosub.org. Sa gitna po ng tensyon sa Persian Gulf at sa Black Sea, mayroon din tayong nakatalagang AmoSub Help Desk para sa inyo. 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Maraming salamat, Captain Abadisio, for your time and for sharing your maritime journey. We truly appreciate your dedication not only in leading crews at sea, but also in mentoring and inspiring the next generation of Filipino seafarers. 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
4: Ang kwento ng adobo. From its humble beginnings sa hapagkainan ng mga Pilipino noong ika-16 na siglo to 21st century international tables, adobo, the most famous and the country's national dish, speaks of our culture, the sour and the salty, the sweetness and spice, mixed with the richness of tender chunks of pork or chicken, sometimes both, together. It has traveled provinces, crossed continents to inspire chefs and delight peoples across the seas. Traditionally cooked in clay pots, the Spanish gave the name adobo to the dish, from adobar, which means marinate. It is an indigenous cooking method that uses vinegar and salt to preserve food in the tropical climate. It's been cooked a multitude of ways. Simple, may maanghang, merong may coconut milk, depende sa rehiyon na siyang pinanggalingan. It's so flexible, it can create various and sometimes new tastes. Panlasang Pinoy has listed 31 of what they call insanely delicious adobo recipes. There's the traditional chicken adobo, simple, made with chicken, soy sauce, vinegar, garlic, peppercorns, and bay leaves. There's adobo that varies in color and taste, adobong dilaw, adobong pula, at adobong puti. At hindi lang lutong chicken or pork, may adobong tahong, adobong kangkong, and chicken feet adobo. The New York Times once shared on Twitter a simple chicken adobo recipe as comfort food to cook in the middle of winter. The Food Network had its own adobo recipe, and there is apparently a Spanish chicken adobo with chocolate. This humble but iconic adobo is not without controversy. Wikipedia says a trade department once announced plans to standardize the most popular Filipino dishes to make them easier to promote, starting with the adobo. Maraming hindi natuwa at binatikos ang plano. The agency did a 180, said it's not mandatory and will only be done as a benchmark to define a basic traditional recipe para malaman kung tunay na Filipino dish pag nasa international setting. The adobo has been honored abroad, was runner-up in the Best Nouveau Street Food in the 2010 LA Street Food Fest. Philippine Primer says Chef Gordon Ramsay picked a pork adobo burger in Good Morning America's Battle of the Burgers in 2017. One can say the mix of flavors and spices of this iconic dish is a perfect foil for the Filipino character. It has certainly come a long way and has endured all this time. Simple or fusion elaborate version, the adobo remains to warm hearts and please palates. And bringing Tatak Pinoy to the world, just a bonus.
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10: Isang nakagawian ng mga Pilipino na medyo di na natin namamasdan ngayon ay ang pagmamano sa ating mga nakatatanda.
11: Mano ba?
10: It's long been part of Philippine culture, a gesture of respect that involves saying mano po, then lightly touching one's forehead on the offered hand of an elder. Whether your lola, lolo, nanay, tatay, ate, kuya, or
12: mano po, nino, mano po, nina.
10: It's practiced all year round as a form of greeting, usually upon entering an elder's house or attending family reunions. Mano na tayo next time we see our elders.
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3: Time to celebrate kulturang Pinoy. Tradisyon, musika, sining, literatura at iba pa. Anything and everything fun and Filipino. Ito ang Pinoy Kultura.
16: Ang tangi kong pag-ibig.
4: You probably haven't heard these in the last 50 years or at all. They're called kundiman songs, a genre of traditional Filipino love songs first heard in the 1800s. It springs from the kumintang, a true indigenous pre-colonial style of courtship or bridal song from the Tagalog region. Many confuse the kundiman with the harana. Understandable, but there are differences. Wikipedia says it's the traditional way of serenading. But they differ in time and structure, the kundiman having a moderate 3-4 time, beginning in a minor key and ending in the parallel major. Filipino musician Floranta Aguilar says the harana is straightforward and simple, always has a guitar solo intro, and authentic ones put the singer in the act of serenading, like Dungawin Mo Hirang. He says a notable difference, it's fatalistic lyrics, kaawa-awang tao or sitwasyon, where the lyrics portray one's choices or actions make no difference because everything is left to fate. Sabi niya, kadalasan ang manganganta ng kundiman ay heartbroken or sawi. Mahirap lang at ang tanging alay niya ay ang kanyang walang kamatayang pag-ibig. Is willing to suffer for his love, even die for it. As seen in the lyrics Jose Rizal wrote in his kundiman, ibubuhos namin ang dugot babaha, matubos nga lamang ang sa amang lupa, portraying his intense love for country. From its basic form, Filipino composers such as Francisco Santiago and Nicanor Abelardo put poetry to music and formalized the art song, the Western style of vocal music composition. More than half a century ago, they were popularized by the queens of kundiman, Conching Rosal, Sylvia Latorre, and Atang Dalarama. Sikat din sa pag-awit ng kundiman sina Rick Manrique Jr., ang mabuhay singers, and of course, the king of kundiman, Ruben Tagalog. You might not hear this authentic art form out of the radio anymore, but I hear it does on a particular app. Might be cool to listen to, learn from, maybe even sing to your grandma or grandpa or for yourself. A way to connect with the heartrending roots of something truly Filipino.
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15: 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Kumunek sa highway ng mga balita, impormasyon at entertainment. Left turn, right turn, U-turn. Basta't may isyong pinag-uusapan, iikutan yan ng Ronda Pilipinas sa Radyo Pilipinas 738 AM. Ronda Pilipinas.